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Don't make my heart beat harder. 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

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Funky Friday. 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
2: 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But you can't be any geek off the street. 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